Kingston's 102.7 WOW FM, hits of the 80s and more. I'm Tony the Reno. Thanks for having your throwbacks on tonight, where it's always a good time to get some Bon Jovi going. Okay, Heather, thank you for the text for these guys. Still crushing on John after all these years. Nothing wrong with that, Heather. He's a good-looking dude. The Silver Fox thing suits him so well. Enjoy our Silver Fox and the rest of Bon Jovi tonight.

0: Shrek marathon at your house today. I love that for you, Michelle. Her kids were getting all the Shrek movies and all the Shrek songs ready to go. I think we can do some more Shrek music for them tonight. We'll do All Star from Smash Mouth and just feel whatever you'd like to add into the playlist. Keep a Shrek vibe going tonight. Just the positivity that Shrek brings into the world. We could use a little bit more of that. 877-909-1989. 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

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We still want the reunion. They're still fighting. Something's going to break one of these days. I can feel it. Here's Daryl Hall and John Oates.

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You know when you can say only someone's first name and you know who they are, they're pretty good. Indeed, iconic, the ironic Alanis. Huh?

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So your kids are into Michael Jackson. Your kids are not alone. Apparently, he's everywhere these days. And even some of the songs that weren't hits the first time.

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Kingston's 102.7 WOW FM. I'm Tony the Reno. Some 90s style throwback trivia tonight. Let's see if you can guess the year. Maybe win yourself that $100. Play along with us. The throwback timeline is up in 6 minutes.

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1: 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In the year we're talking about tonight, Snackwell's cookies and crackers. Fat-free. We can eat the whole box, right? Yeah, not so much. But we tried that anyway. Frasier moves from Boston to Seattle, starts his own thing in prime time as Cheers winds up. Oh, and if you want to call me baby, just go ahead now. Two Princes, one of the biggest songs of the year from the Spin Doctors. Was it 1993, 1994, or 1995? Text your guest to enter and win to 877-909-1989.
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Miss it? 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

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Kingston's 102.7 Wow FM. I'm Tony the Reno, a true save the best for last moment with this song. This was the last one she wrote for the She's So Unusual album. Yeah, the biggest? Arguably so. Here's Cyndi Lauper.

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0: 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I'm Tony the Reno. They're right near the top, if not at the top of the
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0: list. That's a long list. Here's REM.

0: 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Throwback Nation's Late Night Class Reunion. Go! And if these sound familiar,
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And welcome to the class of 1984 late night class reunion. One of the best years of music ever and one of the most confusing songs of the year 1984. You'd think this is a song for insomniacs, but actually it's the girl that's the insomniac. It's him just hearing it, getting woken up. So really, it's the song for the partner that's annoyed by the person who can't sleep.

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0: Now, my parents have a queen bed. That they're famous for.
1: Oh, interesting.
0: They like a queen. Yeah. They like to cuddle. Why am I talking about my parents cuddling? I don't know. But my dad leaves both his feet dangling off the edge of the bed. I
1: so
0: do
1: you
0: know
1: say
0: that.
1: Dangling, but they're probably just straight out.
0: No, they are bent down and yeah, they're just straight out.
1: When
0: but
1: you
0: like
1: say dangling, I'm like, wait, so is it at the knee?
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0: are more physically tired, you are more honest. So,
1: oh, I could see that.
0: This is why people say that people are confessing things during late night.
1: Oh, yeah. Think about like when you were a kid and you had those late night sleepovers and you'd be like, hey, I have something to tell you. I have a crush on Danielle.
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0: 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Yeah, we love to say wow with some of the songs you just haven't heard in a long, long time. 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

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We got you. 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

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For grown-ups only, solve this math problem, and I got it wrong. And then it gave me a new one, and I got that one wrong. And then it gave me a third one, and I got that one. I swear.

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1: What
0: I
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0: swear
1: the
0: to
1: problems?
0: You. They were just multiplication, but one was like 3 times 2 plus something, and I was like, oh, that's that. And it's like, wrong. And so it locked me out.
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0: KingstonDaily.ca newsroom. Here's what you need to know.
1: I'm Lorena Dixon, keeping you in the loop this morning. Queens Athletics and Recreation has named former Gales captain Brandon Perry as the 13th head coach of the Queens men's hockey team. The Queens alumnus returns to Kingston after five successful seasons as head coach and general manager of the Timmins Rock, where he won an NOJHL championship and three straight conference titles. Perry explains his first priorities.
2: Getting to know the players and getting to know the team, and then diving into, obviously, the early schedule. I think I'm slated to be there starting August 10th. Just getting connected with alumni, getting connected with players, kind of start planning what the first couple months are going to look like and taking it from there.
1: Visitors to Kingston City Hall will notice a new check-in process starting tomorrow. During regular business hours, everyone entering the building must report to the front reception desk before heading to their destination. People visiting public service areas can continue after checking in, while those attending meetings in non-public areas will be escorted by staff. The city says the change is a proactive safety measure following a third-party risk assessment, not because of any specific threat. After years of fundraising and planning, Kingston's new Jumpstart Inclusive Playground at Shannon Park is open. Families were able to start using the park on Friday. Founder Rachel Dornikamp explains the importance of the project.
3: There's not a lot of spaces in Kingston that are truly inclusive. And when I look around here, I see volunteers of IPP. I see families that have been helping along the way who have a child with mobility aid. And it's just everyone's here, and it's a place where everyone can play together.
1: The project raised more than $1.3 million through community support. A grand opening celebration is scheduled for September 12th. And soccer is already the most played sport in Canada. Now, according to a new survey taken in the final days of the World Cup, soccer is our second favorite sport to watch. Only hockey is ahead of soccer, with baseball, basketball, and football now third, fourth, and fifth, respectively. In baseball action, Boston beat Toronto 6-1, and in the CFL, Montreal was over Hamilton 31-18, Toronto beat BC 26-12, and Calgary beat Winnipeg 52-30. The next time you're scrolling through your phone, visit KingstonDaily.ca and see what Kingston is talking about. 401 Traffic and Weather together next.
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8: Well, good morning. Happy Monday here with the first check on your drive. Just did a first run through the traffic cameras and the 401 very lightly traveled at this time. If you're traveling between Belleville and Brockville, you're not going to find any live lane issues or slowdowns to hold you up so far this morning. Your forecast for today, we start off with sunshine, then a mix of sun and clouds, slight chance of showers, maybe a thunderstorm this afternoon. The high getting up to 27 will feel like 34. Good chance of showers and thunderstorms overnight tonight. Temperature down to 18. And tomorrow, once again, cloud cover. Good chance of showers, maybe thunderstorms. Wind gust to 50 kilometers an hour with the high reaching 24 tomorrow. That will feel like 31. 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

0: still have not seen The Odyssey. You know me. I'm not going over a weekend. Okay. I got to go. Maybe I'll go today. Maybe today, sure. Like at noon, I'll go.
1: Just see,
0: I've heard it's
1: just
0: amazing,
1: go pee
0: though.
1: First.
0: Though, I don't know if you've heard this with The Odyssey, that the movie's obviously amazing. It's done very, very well. But apparently, for most of the movie showings, there's a preview for a very, very scary movie. And I guess there's a jump scare right in the movie preview. And people are like literally warning people like, hey, if you go see The Odyssey and you see this movie preview with like a mom on the screen with like an ice cream cone or a lollipop or something, like something crazy, it's like freaky.
1: I heard about it too. And I've seen people post the trailer, but I always scroll past it because I'm too much of a big baby. Like, again, I don't want to see it. I don't want to know. I don't want to be scared.
0: My goal, I want to be sitting down and those previews are over. All right, let's get trending stories up next.
1: Well, there's a man who's getting divorced, but he donated his kidney to his wife and now he wants it back in the divorce proceedings. Okay. It's next right here on Joey and Lauren. 102.

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1: It's Joey and Lauren, and it is Trending Stories. Lauren, what's trending?
2: Ryan Reynolds confirming Deadpool 4 is in the works. Okay. I have not seen a single Deadpool to this day, and it's one of those things where it's like, I haven't really been interested in seeing it, to be honest, but it's too far gone. Like, when movies get more than three, I'm like, yeah, I can't jump in.
1: Now, wait, do you like Ryan Reynolds? I can't remember if that's a guy you like or you don't like.
2: I don't.
1: You don't like him.
2: There's something. He's fine in some movies. I'll watch some movies. Like, The Proposal, I love that movie.
1: Okay.
2: There's some movies of his that I love, but he just, I don't know. I wouldn't say I don't like him. I just don't get the hype.
1: I don't get the hype.
2: Sorry.
1: He is, I imagine he's not sarcastic around his family all the time, or maybe he is. Maybe you just never know what you're getting.
2: That's a good point. There's a man who donated his kidney to his wife, now demanding it back during the divorce. How does that work?
1: It's fair, right? I mean, I'm sure he signed some documentation, like you can't, there's no take backs. There's no kidney take backs, but if I gave you a kidney, got divorced, yeah, I would be a little bitter that you still had my kidney.
2: So here's what happened. She was having kidney failure. He ended up being a match. He donated his kidney, thought this is a beautiful way for me to show my wife that I love her. Yeah. And we are going to last forever. Well, 4 years later, she filed for divorce. And in the divorce proceedings, he demanded that she either return the kidney or pay him $1.5 million.
1: That's an expensive kidney.
2: As part of the settlement. I don't think you can take back an organ. I think you gift it.
1: So. Also, I love how he acts like it's just nobody. Like, she can just reach down her throat and be like, yeah, here you go.
2: I know, right? Like, okay, well, what about all the medical costs and everything else? And now I got to find a new kidney.
1: We do have a friend that has, I believe, a kidney disease, and he has multiple kidneys.
2: He has four.
1: He has four kidneys.
2: He has four kidneys because he said because he's had multiple kidney transplants. In fact, his dad was one of his donors, which is pretty amazing. But he said that when they put in a new kidney, they don't take the old one out.
1: They just leave them in there like spare luggage.
2: I was like, wait, what? And he's like, yeah, they're just hanging out in there. I was like, that's the craziest thing.
1: Like, imagine getting hit and be like, ooh, amazing. Right in the kidneys. And like, how many you got in there?
2: It's a long story. France has approved social media ban for children under the age of 15.
1: I'm normally not in favor of, like, you know, total, like, hey, you can't do this, we say so, but I'll be honest, I think that's kind of awesome.
2: It's a scary territory when you have young people on social media.

0: social media. I mean, I could go on and on about it, but you know, you're not quite done developing yet, and you've got a lot going on, and social media can be so dangerous. And so I'm actually okay with this. So I'm sure there'll be loopholes. Kids find their ways to get their snap or whatever it is.
1: I would also like to introduce a new law, and that is that anybody over the age of 65, you can't show AI videos to, because my parents believe them every time. They're like, look at this. I'm like, that's AI.
0: I don't want to paint you in a corner here, because I don't want you to struggle to get your way out. But I have a question. Do you think there should be an age limit on Snapchat and like TikTok and Instagram? Do you think people above a certain age shouldn't be on? But I also know, I'm like, I don't want you to get in trouble.
1: No, it's okay. I'll share my opinion. It's my opinion. Yeah, I think if you're done with college, like the moment you get your first big person job, you got to get up. Yeah, your mom's on Snapchat, correct?
0: I think. Yeah, I've never had a Snapchat.
1: It's just not right. It's just not right.
0: So you think post college,
1: no Snapchat? Yeah.
0: There you go. Heard it here first. There's a restaurant owner that is facing jail time after serving ants in a dessert over 4 years. Over 49,000 ants somehow got access to a bunch of ants and was like crushing them up and putting them over desserts and stuff. And somebody found out about it, and now he's facing jail time.
1: What weird obsession is that?
0: I have no idea.
1: How do you like the banana pudding with chocolate shavings? I've like, eaten an ant, by the way.
0: Get to that point where
1: I have eaten an ant. I remember where I was when I had my first ant. True story.
0: So you had more than one.
1: It was post school. We were with my buddy. We were waiting for a bus for some reason. Or maybe we had just got dropped off. And there was an anthill right where we got dropped off. I was going to my friend's house. And I don't know, when I was growing up, you could just tell the bus driver, I'm going with him. And they're like, okay.
0: Yeah.
1: Which they don't do that anymore, thank goodness. And so we got dropped off. There was an anthill. And my buddy's like, should we try an ant? And I did.
0: What did it taste like? Did you even taste anything? Because it's
1: acidic.
0: So tiny.
1: No, very acidic, very
0: spicy.
1: It's
0: so tiny.
1: But it was a fire ant, so it was, you know.
0: You did not eat a fire ant.
1: Yeah, it wasn't a black ant. It was like red or orange. I had a fire ant.
0: That is so nasty.
1: Yeah, you don't think I'm hard, man?
0: There you go.
1: I'm eating ants over here.
0: Rough and tough over there.
1: I'm an ant eater. A legit ant eater.
0: Those are some of your trending stories.
1: It's Joey and Lauren. 102.

0: 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What's happening around the city from the KingstonDaily.ca newsroom? This is the 48.
1: Good morning, I'm Lorena Dixon. Here's what's coming up over the next 48 hours. It's everything you need to know.
2: Good morning, I'm Alyssa Brush. 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I'm Alyssa Brush, and that's what's happening around town.
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7: Well, with this check on your drive, it continues to be a worry-free commute this morning. Still not seeing any issues or slowdowns either eastbound or westbound on the 401 if you're traveling between Belleville and Brockville. We got a mix of sun and clouds today. Chance of an afternoon shower, maybe a thunderstorm with a high reaching 27. That will feel like 34 with the Humidex. Good chance of showers overnight tonight with the possibility of thunderstorms, low down to 18. And tomorrow, a cloudy day again with a good chance of showers and thunderstorms. Windy with gusts up to 50 kilometers an hour in the afternoon. The high tomorrow to reach 24 will feel like 31. 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
1: It's Joey and Lauren. So Gen Z is going broke, but not just because of the economy. It's their fault. Yes. Trust me, it's not that everything's expensive.
2: It's because they're door dashing all the time. How do you afford it? I don't get it. I know so many people who are younger, like nieces and nephews, and they're like, oh, I'm just paying my DoorDash McDonald's. And I'm like,
1: Don't do it.
2: You live a half a mile from the McDonald's. Why are you doing that?
1: Someone actually found like DoorDash prices from when they first started, and it's...
2: Oh, no.
1: I mean, literally, the price was the same price at the restaurant. Now they're like, no, we're going to add $4.
2: People are paying it. But no, that's not it. It's actually, and I read this headline and I thought, am I Gen Z? Because I feel like this is me because I struggle with this. It says, Gen Z are going broke because they are afraid to ask a friend to pay them back. So they're offering to pay for something they're on the hook to pay for something, but it is too awkward, too uncomfortable, too embarrassing, too, you know, touchy of a situation to ask for someone to pay you back.
1: And it's not the most fun thing in the world, but guess what? Venmo request. It's the easiest way.
2: Oh, I feel so rude. I refuse to Venmo request people.
1: No, don't feel bad. If you bought someone lunch and they're like, oh, just, I'll pay you back. I'll Venmo you. Take the ball out of their court and request them. And you know what it was. Club sandwich, $13.42. Boom. Request it.
2: Yeah, but does any part of you, and maybe this is like millennial anxiety, but any part of you feel like that's rude that I'm requesting money? They're going to think, I don't know, like they're going to think I'm being greedy, or I should honor the fact that they'll pay me back when they're ready.
1: If someone says, oh, I'll Venmo you, that locks into my brain and I don't forget it. So if you don't say I'll Venmo you and it's just like, kind of this unsaid,
2: it's like open-ended
1: thing. Yeah, maybe. But if someone goes like, oh, yeah, I'll Venmo you. Listen, I've been guilty of it. I have been guilty of telling someone I'll Venmo them, and then I forget to Venmo them. So guess what? Request me, man. Request me.
2: I did that once with a babysitter, and I felt so bad because I Venmo babysitters if we have somebody watch the kids. And like 2 days had gone by.
1: Yeah, that's bad.
2: And I just had totally forgotten. It's not that I was intentionally like trying to, you know. And she like texted me. She's like, hey, I was just wondering, no big deal, but when you have time, do you think you can pay me for the other
1: for
2: night?
1: For the work I did? Like, for watching your kids?
2: I'm so sorry. I felt like I wanted to throw up. I felt so bad.
1: Would you ever, speaking of babysitting, would you ever book a babysitter and they just request you whatever? Like you don't agree on a price? How about that for a business plan? So instead of like, hey, what do you charge? Like you hire a babysitter and then they just request you at the end for whatever.
2: 10 years ago, I'd say yeah, because it's probably totally fair.
1: But nowadays.
2: Now, I mean, have you seen the wide scale for babysitter prices?
1: Yeah, it's crazy.
2: It's so wide. And I'm always like second guessing myself. Do I pay enough? Because I'll see some people, they charge like $30 an hour. And I'm like, holy, for babysitting. And I'm just like, that's a lot. Unless I need to come to terms with things are getting more expensive.
1: There's a girl in our neighborhood that once posted in the Facebook page. And I was like, girl, you need to be asking for more money.
2: Yeah.
1: She was like, yeah, it was like $5 an hour. I was like, no, you deserve more than $5 an hour.
2: It was $3 per kid per hour. So if they had three kids, I was getting $9 an hour. So I was excited when they had a lot of kids. I was like, yes, I'm getting more money. Like, that was exciting for me.
1: You know what was kind of nice with babysitting back in the day? There was no Venmo. So like you got paid at the door.
2: Yeah, cash.
1: You got a cash. Yep. I mean, were you ever getting checks?
2: I was written a check a few times, Kay. Which was really stressful because they had to put it in my mom's name because I didn't have an account yet.
1: So Gen Z, let me just tell you, either never offer to pay for people's things and don't get in that rat race and just split everything wherever you go, coffee, breakfast, lunch, whatever. But don't be afraid of the Venmo request, okay? Everyone's a big boy and big girl.
2: There are people, I'll say this, there's a couple of people who owe me some money. But I don't think I will ever ask them for it.
1: Tell me who they are. I'll request them right now.
2: I'm like, I just can't. I get so uncomfortable. I'm like, I would go broke because I won't ask people to pay me back. I just feel too bad. I'm like,
1: glad I'm running the budget.
2: When,
1: yeah.
2: Maybe when they're ready, they'll pay me.
1: Sounds like they need a message to be sent.
2: Yeah, there you go.
1: Some tires need to be slashed. It's Joey and Lauren. 102.

0: Good in Kingston.
1: Good morning. I'm Lorena Dixon. Time for What's Good in and around Kingston, where we catch up with local newsmakers and people doing interesting things in the community.
2: Good morning. I'm Melissa Brush from the KingstonDaily.ca newsroom. The Napanee Fair is returning with new events, expanded attractions, and a new fair office at 180 York Street. Jody Ferguson with the Lennox Agricultural Society says visitors can expect returning favorites, like the Midway, truck and tractor pulls, and livestock shows.
3: We are an agricultural society, and we promote agriculture. And so the majority of our fair is livestock. So I highly recommend going and catching even like a snippet of it.
2: New this year are magic shows, sheep shearing demonstrations, and longer petting zoo hours for families. I'm Melissa Brush. See this and other stories at KingstonDaily.ca.
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11: Well, with this check on your drive, it continues to be a worry-free commute this morning. Not seeing any issues eastbound or westbound on the 401. If you're traveling between Belleville and Brockville, not going to find anything to slow you down this morning. Your forecast for today, we're looking at a mix of sun and clouds, a chance of an afternoon shower, maybe a thunderstorm. High of 27 is going to feel like 34 with the Humidex. Partly cloudy tonight, a good chance of showers and thunderstorms developing overnight with a low down to 18. Tomorrow, cloud cover, a good chance of showers and thunderstorms continuing, and it will get windy tomorrow with gusts to 50 kilometers an hour late in the afternoon. The high tomorrow reaching 24 is going to feel like 31 with the Humidex. 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

0: Saturday.
1: Cozy.
0: You have a chance to maybe put on something nice, maybe put on some slacks, maybe put on a heel, and you have a chance to go to, oh, that restaurant that everyone's talking about. Oh, yeah, we got to go there. And you go out, okay? Maybe a babysitter. Or is it like, hey, sweatpants, movie rental, pizza, what is it?
1: This is so easy. I don't think I've ever done a Monday debate easier than this. Cozy. I don't want to have pants on. I want to be in sweats. I want to be in an oversized t-shirt. I don't want a bra. I don't want to be constricted. I want my hair in a bun. I want to be sitting on the couch. I want the biggest bowl of popcorn all to myself, and I want to watch or binge something, a documentary or a movie. I want to scroll on my phone. I want to be able to be lazy and cozy with a blanket, and I do not want to move. Cozy night in over fancy night out, 10 times out of 10.
0: This used to be me. This used to be me. In fact, you probably thought I was going this way. Once again.
1: I'm shocked you're not.
0: Well, I know, but this is why. Once again, my age has caught up to me. And the theory of a cozy night in is what you just brought up. Oh, we're all chilling, relaxing. We put a movie on. We got some comfort food, yada, yada, yada. Well, guess what? Now that I'm in my mid-30s, this is what the cozy night in turns into. Pizza shows up. I complain about the price that we overpaid for the pizza. So then the pizza's there. I do two slices before I even sit down. I have my third and my fourth slice. And then I sit down and then my tummy goes... And then I get a little indigestion, I get a little heartburn. So then I pop 2 to 3 Tums. And then I need to go use the toilet. And then I come back and then I go, oh, I'm so tired. And then we start a movie and then about 8 minutes into the movie, I fall asleep. And then I wake up and then you're on your phone. And then what's going on in the movie? I don't even know. And then the kids are like, can we just put on something for us? And then we put on something for us and then we go to bed. That's what a cozy night in is turned into.
1: It's beautiful.
0: And then we decide, oh, let's get some candy. And then what happens is the kids are like, I want all the candy. And so I get 2 Nerds gummy clusters when I wanted 20 of them.
1: I shouldn't be eating all that pizza.
0: Believe it or not, you give me a 5:15 dinner reservation. That's right. I said 5:15. Oh, I want early, baby.
1: Okay.
0: I want a 5:15 dinner reservation. I don't want to be gone all night. I don't want to go somewhere else after dinner. I don't want to see where the night takes us with friends. No, I do not. I want to eat dinner reservation 5:15. I want an appetizer. I want to be able to wear a golf polo and slacks. I'm not putting on a button up. I'm not putting on a suit. I want a nice dinner that's good where I'm not sitting there saying, do you guys have chicken tenders and french fries? Okay, I want to eat. I want to have a little bit of dessert. And then, ooh, boy, now that the dinner rush is here, 7:45, I'm in my car driving home. And then I get home. I do pop a couple of Tums. And then put the kids to bed and go to bed. That's the night.
1: Yeah, but here's the thing. And I don't want this to offend you. I talk to you all day, every day. That's how I make a living. I talk to you.
0: Yeah.
1: We talk to each other. We're out all the time doing things. Do you know how glorious it is to sit on my butt on the couch and not speak to you? And just watch something?
0: Do you know how many couples go out to restaurants and don't talk to each other?
1: Going to dinner, I have to like socialize with you and other people. I like socializing. I'm a social butterfly. We have friends, we have great friends. I love going out with them. But if I absolutely had to choose, I would love to just sit and do nothing. That sounds euphoric.
0: But it just turns into...
1: I'd rather sit on my butt and play video games. I'll do that.
0: It turns into scrolling or snoozing, right? That's the problem now, okay? And then plus, like, you gotta wait. If you're trying to, like, watch a movie at your house, we've all been there. You have any sort of natural light, man, you gotta wait for, like, 9 o'clock in the summertime so it's finally dark enough.
1: You don't see your reflection in the TV.
0: Yeah. I don't know. I've kind of changed my mood here. But I will say, like, we got a double date coming up. Mm-hmm. And I will say this about a double date. I don't want it to last for 4 hours. I don't. I'm fine with appetizer, drinks, food. I'm fine with the check coming. Check is paid for. Check is returned to the server. And I'll give you another 48 minutes after that. And then I do want to go home. But the problem
1: you
0: is...
1: You stay 48 minutes after you pay the tab?
0: Well, hold on. It all depends on the vibe. Some of those waiters are looking at you like, get the bleep out of my
1: depends
0: table.
1: Depends on what time you go.
0: Yeah, and I'm okay with that. Like, I don't care. But what I'm saying is like these... I'll tell you what worries me about a night out is where everyone goes, well, we have a babysitter. You guys want to go here after dinner?
1: And then you hop to another place and another place and then another place.
0: And then you end up at some place that you're way too old for. And you're like, oh, remember when we used to come here to college?
1: Oh, my gosh. And you end up at a place. I always feel like, am I too old to be here?
0: Yeah,
1: like, I always feel that way.
0: If I'm anywhere with a mechanical bull, I'm getting out. I'm getting out.
1: So you're proving my point. Staying home, you're proving my point.
0: I need a hybrid.
1: Mic drop.
0: I need a hybrid.
1: Done.
0: I need a hybrid.
1: I win.
0: I need like a Buffalo Wild Wings. That's what I need. And that is the Monday debate. It's Joey and Lauren.
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0: Lorena.ca newsroom. Here's what you need to know.
1: I'm Lorena Dixon, keeping you in the loop this morning. A new visitor access process takes effect at Kingston City Hall tomorrow. All visitors will check in at the front reception desk before entering the building, with signs directing them to the reception area. Tourists, organized groups, and people attending meetings will also be required to check in. City officials say the process was introduced following a third-party threat risk assessment and support safety. They stress it's not a response to any specific threat. A familiar face is returning to the Queen's men's hockey bench. Queen's Athletics and Recreation has announced former Gales player Brandon Perry as the program's 13th head coach. Perry played 101 games for Queen's before building an award-winning coaching career with the Timmins Rock and serving as an assistant coach with Team Canada's under-19 program. Perry says returning to Queen's is a special opportunity.
2: I mean, I had an incredible experience at Queen's when I had my time there, and just to come back and give back to a program that has given me so much in my life, I'm extremely honored and extremely excited to get going here.
1: Perry says he's excited to help student athletes grow on the ice, in the classroom, and within the community when he starts the role on August 10th. And the Southeast Public Health Board of Health has received a preliminary report outlining the costs and resources needed to implement the 2026-28 strategic plan. Further work is required before the plan is released. The board also approved a $200 meeting stipend for the chair and provincial representatives, effective in January. In sports, in Major League Baseball action, Boston beat the Jays 6-1. In CFL action, Montreal was over Hamilton, Toronto beat BC, and Calgary beat Winnipeg. And according to a new survey, soccer is now our second favorite sport to watch, only behind hockey. The survey was taken in the final days of the World Cup and shows soccer is now ahead of baseball, basketball, and football. 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
8: Well, it continues to be a problem-free commute this morning. Still not seeing any issues eastbound or westbound on the 401 between Belleville and Brockville. Nothing in that stretch to slow you down. Your forecast for today, we're looking at a mix of sun and clouds, slight chance of an afternoon shower, maybe a thunderstorm. High at 27 is going to feel like 34 with the Humidex. Good chance of showers overnight tonight with the possibility of thunderstorms, low down to 18, and much the same through the day tomorrow. Good chance of showers and thunderstorms. Windy, though, with gusts to 50 kilometers an hour late in the afternoon. High tomorrow to reach 24. That will feel like 31. 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
2: Monday, good morning. We are Joey and Lauren. Lauren found a list of hotel workers say are some of the most annoying things that hotel guests do.
3: Yep, like trying to check in early when it's way too early and then getting mad when I say you can't check in because it's too early. Obviously, trashing the hotel room, leaving a mess, and also delaying checkout time. So housekeepers, they're waiting to clean the room, but you're still in there. Like, a lot of different things that drive people crazy.
2: Yeah, it's not up to them to like kick you out, but you know.
3: Yeah.
2: I will say, if checkout's at noon and I have nothing else

0: trending stories right now. What's trending?
1: This might be the coolest rescue of all time and probably the most Montana thing I've ever heard. This is pretty awesome.
2: Okay.
1: A 14-year-old, he's a ranch hand. He's being credited with saving a man's life using a lasso. This guy was drowning on the river, and this kid lassos him to safety.
2: That sounds like my brother-in-law. Now, my brother-in-law was born and raised Wyoming, rancher in Wyoming, and that guy, what he can do with a lasso is insane.
1: I know,
2: so that's
1: wild.
2: Impressive.
1: It's always funny because I see people with a lasso. Surprisingly, I've seen people with lassos quite a bit in my life.
2: Yeah, you're pretty, you frequent the lasso community.
1: I guess I do. And I'm like, that looks

0: easy. Oh, you want to try it out? You want to try? Sure, I'll try it. Flop. Like, well, it just doesn't do anything for me.
1: Those ropes are stiff.
0: They're stiff.
1: They're not, you know, you think it's like going to be folding. No. That's a stiff rope.
0: Isn't that interesting? But yeah, what a way. Like, if I was saved in that manner, I'd be bragging about that forever.
1: That's like real life Woody from Toy Story.
0: It really is. Well, speaking of, I was driving to work this morning and somebody had a massive Woody doll, like almost life size Woody doll strapped to the front of their truck.
1: I'd like to know that person.
0: It was so odd. I was like,
1: to the front?
0: Yes, to the front. Like it was
1: like a torture mechanism?
0: Yeah. I was like, is that a person? Nope, it's just Woody. Imagine winning the World Cup and being honored with tomatoes. That's what happened to a couple of the midfielders for Spain. They were celebrated in their hometown ceremony.
1: With tomatoes?
0: And they were each given their weight in tomatoes for helping Spain win the 2026 World Cup.
1: That's when I turn around and leave my hometown.
0: I hate tomatoes, but some people may love it, you know?
1: I have seen some really cool stories about, I mean, this is a kind of a different vibe, but Cucurella, who plays for Spain, he has that really, like, frilly hair. He never ties his hair back because his oldest son is autistic, and it helps him recognize him more when his hair's flying around, so he knows where his dad is watching the games.
0: Oh, my.
1: Yeah.
0: Dang, that'll get you in the fields. So sweet.
1: Isn't that sweet?
0: That is so sweet.
1: So, like, he could easily tie it back and be more aerodynamic, but he says, no, my hair bouncing around helps my autistic son recognize me.
0: To be honest, it's really hard to find and see people on the field.
1: Lauren,
0: I have the hardest time.
1: You don't want to watch soccer with Lauren. Where's the ball?
0: Even hockey. I'm like, I can't see.
1: How do you see those guys?
0: When we were watching the World Cup final, like, because I'm such a... I don't want to say I'm even a soccer fan, but
1: you're like everybody else, just watching every 4 years.
0: I'm just looking for Messi on the field. I'm like, where's Messi? Where's Messi?
1: That's
0: like,
1: the thing.
0: He's number 10, but I can't see the freaking numbers. Yeah. And so the whole time I was having a really hard time watching. But Justin Bieber, I love that. Like, yeah, what did no you think of the halftime performance? I mean, I know we're several days out, but.
1: The Muppets was, there were some weird things. Like, the Muppets was weird.
0: Oh, I thought it was fun. I thought it was really cute. That was for the kids. Kids like that one. OpenAI revealed that its agent went rogue and hacked a startup.
1: Sweet.
0: Have you seen about some of these?
1: No, but that just, you kidding me.
0: I've seen AI bots, like I've been seeing stories about AI bots or AI generated tools do things they're not programmed to do. What does this remind you of?
1: iRobot.
0: Yes.
1: Yeah, totally.
0: I'm just saying.
1: Yeah.
0: That's a little scary.
1: You know what? I'm not telling you how to spend your money, but it might be a good investment. Buy, like, homes in, like, middle of nowhere towns. Because what if all this AI, all this technology goes crazy? People are now trying to go to the middle of nowhere, small town. Like, I'm from a tiny, tiny, tiny town. Like, small towns. Like, you know what I mean?
0: Yeah.
1: And just, like, settle there.
0: Because there's a big tech thing, you're going to be so far out.
1: My parents, I mean, they live in a very small town, and they're still rocking the ChatGPT. Like, my mom now uses it.
0: Oh, really?
1: It's my mom or my dad. One of them uses it, and I was here we go.
0: It's probably pretty helpful. New research says that single women, this is triggering for men, single women say men with roommates is the new dating deal breaker. They say it is a hard pass,
1: I would like to see the roommate relationship. If it's a couch on the floor and, you know, the
0: Xbox. Where else would a couch be?
1: Well, you know what I mean.
0: Do I? Where would a couch be?
1: Okay, fine. Mattress on the floor. Like, if it's, like, everything shared, they got the Bud Light poster hanging up with, like, the football schedules. You remember those things, right? If someone has written Gary's Milk with Sharpie, that's a red flag.
0: Why? They can't own their own milk?
1: Classy roommates don't need to be like, hey, I wrote my name on my strawberries. Like, I'm sorry. That's an ick for me. I'm fine with roommates. I have no problem with roommates. Save money. If you got a bigger place, like, there's no point in you just by yourself. But if you have to put magic marker on your Cheerios so that no one takes them, I'm telling you right now, bad situation.
0: My two cents on this is I actually don't think it's a red flag if a guy is single and has a roommate. Because to me, I go...
1: Saving money.
0: He's saving money. Like, I would have a roommate too. I think that's stupid. And those are some of your trending stories.
1: Joey and Lauren.
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0: morning. I'm Lorena Dixon. Here's what's coming up over the next 48 hours. It's everything you need to know.
1: Good morning. I'm Alyssa Brush. If you need an excuse to get out and do something, here are a few ideas over the next 48 hours. Today, Runner's Choice is hosting its free loggers and joggers social run. 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I'm Alyssa Brush, and that's what's happening around town.
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7: Well, your problem-free commute continues this morning. A pretty easy go right now on the 401. If you're traveling between Belleville and Brockville, you're not going to find any live lane issues or slowdowns to hold you up this morning. Your forecast for today, we're going to see a mix of sun and clouds, a chance of an afternoon shower, maybe a thunderstorm with the high of 27, feeling like 34. Good chance of showers and thunderstorms overnight tonight, temperature down to 18. And much the same tomorrow, good chance of showers and thunderstorms. It's going to get windy late in the afternoon with gusts up to 50 kilometers an hour. The high tomorrow, 24, is going to feel like 31. 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
1: It's Joey and Lauren. It's that awkward moment. And some people, actually many of us probably, use ChatGPT or Claude or whatever AI you use. We'll use it to maybe help with things. I have said it before that I've used it in times of arguing on text. I'm like, I need something witty.
2: It's terrible.
1: I'm telling you right now, Kelsey, if we'll let her explain what's going on, but she has a oh no with AI in your own wedding. Welcome to the show. How are you?
3: Thank you. I'm okay.
1: Okay, perfect. Well, what happened with your wedding and AI?
3: So, you know, I would say I'm not the best with words, even though I really try. I just have a difficult time vocalizing how I feel and explaining myself. And, you know, I wanted the vows to be, like, the best that they could be. So I was sitting and trying to write my vows, and I was just, like, struggling a little bit. Not that I didn't have ideas, but I just was struggling to get through the whole thing. So I was like, what if I put my ideas into ChatGPT and like maybe it can just help me properly write my vows, you know?
1: Yeah, a little assistance.
3: They were perfect. Like it was exactly what I was trying to think of, like how to say things.
2: Yeah.
3: And it worked out great. We said our vows, like people commented on like how beautiful they were and stuff. And I was like really proud of it, you know?
2: Yeah.
3: And then so we get back from our honeymoon and we needed to figure something out. And my husband was like, oh, like, let's just throw it into ChatGPT. And he took my phone and I didn't think anything of it. I don't use it very much.
1: Yeah. Well, yeah. So unless it's your vows. Sure.
3: He could see like in the history, like vows.
1: Oh,
3: and he was like,
1: gosh.
3: You literally wrote your vows with ChatGPT.
1: Oh my gosh.
3: And I was like, well, no, like I put in like everything I wanted to say and my ideas, but like, yes, I don't know.
2: Was he mad? Like, what did he say?
3: So he said he wasn't mad, but he's been definitely a little weird the last couple of days. And I feel really guilty about it because I just wanted them to be so good. I felt so much pressure. And now I feel like he's disappointed in me. And I'm like so upset about it.
2: It's a lot. You know, I got to say, it sounds worse than it is to say I used ChatGPT for my wedding vows. That sounds terrible. But when you explain it, like, I have all these lovely things I wanted to say. I was getting a block and I wanted to make sure I said it eloquently and I stumble sometimes. And so it's easier for me to like put my thoughts in and then chat organizes it. I get that, but I don't know how you convince somebody.
1: Yeah, that's
2: otherwise.
1: The
2: you know
1: I
2: what I mean? Like that's what's so hard is I don't think anyone will ever be like, okay, but I get it. I empathize with you a little bit, although it sounds bad.
1: Kelsey, can I ask, percentage of your words to percentage of ChatGPT just gave me that sentence. Like, what's the percentage of the vowels that were AI and that were you?
3: I don't know. Honestly, probably 50.
1: Okay. So it's like a coin flip.
2: Yeah.
1: So, yeah.
2: Haven't you used chat, again, not for vowels, but haven't you used chat for something important and then you tweak it? So, like, chat will give you something and then you tweak it.
1: My tweaking's called copy paste. That's what my that's what my tweaking's called, the copy button. No, this is the day and age we live in, and I get it. Vows should be I'm sitting in the corner with a notebook and I'm just thinking. But also, there are people that are great with words and eloquent, and there are people that are not. I will tell you, I am awful with cards. Birthday, Mother's Day, anniversary. I'm just terrible with writing cards because I don't, first of all, my handwriting sucks. Second of all, you're amazing. I love you. But Lauren, you can write a card and you'll be like, my dearest 7-year-old, for the last 42 months, 82 weekends, like you'll just have these things in your mind. And I'm like, I don't even know how to think about that. So I want to give you like, if I was a teacher, I'd give you like a B-, maybe a C+. Like, I can't be giving you an A.
2: Oh, hopefully your husband will get over it. Let me ask you, Joey.
3: I hope so. It didn't make it any less, like, meaningful.
2: Yeah.
3: It's just, you know, I needed help. I just wish he didn't see it.
2: As a husband, Joey, would you be mad about this? And how long would it take for you to get over it? Or are you understanding of it?
1: How long were your vows? Was this like a long thing or was this like a few words? I mean...
3: It was long.
1: Oh, great. Okay. I think the longer it is, the worse. I would be pretty upset. I mean, to be honest, like, this is all I would say. I would rather have someone have something short and simple than long, eloquent, but it's not them. But also, autobiographies, guess what? They have writers that help them write their autobiography and screen things. Hmm. And like, what if you would have quoted Shakespeare in your vows? Well, that's somebody else's words, you know, ChatGPT Shakespeare.
2: Joey's trying really hard to make you feel a lot better, Kelsey.
1: I'm sorry. I mean, somehow he's going to have to, I don't know. I don't know what to say.
2: Well,
1: you know
2: thanks
1: what?
2: For sharing. And what we can do is we can have other people share.
1: That's right.
2: Awkward stories where they were caught either not accurately writing something they should have, whether it's a anniversary card, a birthday card, vows, maybe just like you, and using AI.
1: Yeah. Listen, we have a friend that put a caption for Father's Day and it said like, hey, try a caption like this and put that in the caption. So you didn't say that, did you?
3: No.
1: So you're good.
2: Yeah, exactly.
1: We got you, Kelsey. All right, so let's do this. Text us 68719. Any AI gone wrong moments? People are using it more and more. Have you had that before? We'll get to your answers coming up. It's Joey and Lauren.

0: awkward moment and Kelsey got caught.
1: Whoops.
0: Kelsey, we just talked to her. There's going to be some texts on here not supporting what she did. And I mean, listen, I got to give her a ton of credit. She was vulnerable. She came on our show and said what she said. She used ChatGPT to do her wedding vows. Now, she had some stuff in there, but she's like, I'm not big on words. I don't want to screw this up. I want it to sound really powerful. And whether you like it or not, ChatGPT can help you with that stuff. I mean, people use it for Facebook posts. People use it for arguing with people. I mean, people use it for so many things. I mean, flyers now. And so her thought was, you know what? I could either sit here and rack my brain or I could use ChatGPT. Well, her now husband was on her phone going to chat something and it was still kind of up in the history. Mm-hmm. And he's like, oh, these are your vows.
1: Yeah, I think I've had a few moments to think about this and I think where I am in support of ChatGPT helping with vows is that if you go to your chat, whatever you call it, I mean, some people have a name for it, but you type in and say something like, where do I start? I need to write my wedding vows, but I'm nervous. I have so much to say. I don't know how to compile it. How do I start? And maybe get some of the advice of, you know, start about how, you know, you felt when you first met them and this, that, and the other. And then it starts getting your brain moving and your wheels are turning.
0: Yeah.
1: And you're not actually writing down what the vow should be. Like, that's where I think the hurt comes from, right? But
0: the argument is you should be able to sit. The love of your life is you're about to marry the love of your life. You should be able to know where to start, right?
1: Exactly.
0: But I get it. I get it. Many people on here talking about, I have said this. The birthday cards, the card writing. I have used ChatGPT before with cards.
1: You have?
0: Yes. Oh. But not for you. For other people.
1: Well, who else are you writing cards for?
0: Other people, okay? But like sometimes I'm like, all these cards, I'm like, what do you want? What do you want me to say? Hey.
1: Yeah.
0: You know. So I've used it for that. People have said that with anniversary cards or notes.
1: Mm-hmm.
0: Emails. This guy said that he did it for like love notes for like a year. Did you see that text where he says, he said, I started doing notes for my wife, but I use ChatGPT every day to write a new one on a sticky note.
1: Okay. That's kind of cute. But like the everyday thing is cute, but finding out it wasn't him is not cute.
0: Yeah.
1: This text says, I used ChatGPT for my anniversary post on Facebook, but I accidentally left in the insert partner's name here. Oh my gosh. That might be the worst because everybody else sees it. Yeah, it's not like it was just your wife caught you. Oh my God.
0: I mean, when you get an email that looks personal, but it's from some big company, like we all know. Like, no one, I've gotten emails before. They're like, hey, Joey. And I'm like, I know they didn't put Joey. They just have some system. So,
1: yeah
0: that's, but on Instagram. So everyone sees my partner's name is the most amazing person ever.
1: Oh my God. Text says, I asked AI to write a toast for my buddy's wedding. Halfway through, as I was reading, I realized it mentioned growing up together. We've only known each other for 4 years.
0: That's on you. You know, you
1: proofread it,
0: yeah.
1: Dude.
0: Where do you sit on best man speech or maid of honor speech?
1: I wrote a maid of honor speech and my brain was like spinning.
0: Tough.
1: I was like, this is really hard because of so many things I would say to her personally and him personally, but with grandparents in the room and aunts and uncles and random people and coworkers, you have to broaden your speech for everybody to enjoy it. And that was really hard for me. Now, I was a maid of honor way before AI was a thing, or ChatGPT.
0: Are you worried?
1: So I did write it myself, but it was hard.
0: Aren't you worried this is the future? That like every speech, every big message, every
1: unfortunately,
0: yes. Aren't you worried that this is going to be normal? That like a maid of honor speech you'll know that they just asked their artificial intelligence to help them.
1: I know.
0: They didn't sit there with a notebook and write down. Like I've been on the receiving end of ChatGPT of someone trying to compliment me. And I could sniff it out.
1: I can tell. Now, I think it's going to get harder and harder to tell the more that it advances. But I can tell when someone uses ChatGPT because there are some inflections that people say
0: just,
1: and
0: like,
1: use.
0: If it's long and flowery, like I know. So I received it was an award and the description of who I was way.
1: It was bigger than you thought.
0: And I'm like, I know this person that gave me this award. They're not like that at all. And I'll be honest, it feels weird because you're like, cool.
1: This text says, I used AI to write my wife's birthday card. She loved it until she asked me to read it out loud. And I started stumbling over the words that I never actually use yeah. on a regular basis.
0: Yeah, I did say my friend did a post about, I think it was on Father's Day, and on Instagram, and it said, try this caption out. This could really, and it like
1: but
0: said
1: he left
0: like,
1: it on there on accident. Yeah.
0: And so the Instagram started with, try this caption out. It could really wow people. And
1: see,
0: then,
1: y'all will know that I'm not using ChatGPT because of all the misspellings.
0: Yeah, yeah.
1: Or like all the random grammar
0: keeps
1: issues.
0: Human.
1: It's like, yeah,
0: that's human. It's Joey and Lauren.
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0: Good in Kingston.
1: Good morning, I'm Lorena Dixon. Time for What's Good in and around Kingston, where we catch up with local newsmakers and people doing interesting things in the community.
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9: Well, the 401 between Belleville and Brockville continues to be fairly lightly traveled for this hour, not seeing any live lane issues or slowdowns to hold you up either eastbound or westbound this morning. Your forecast for today, we're going to see a mix of sun and clouds, slight chance of an afternoon shower with the possibility of a thunderstorm. High at 27 is going to feel like 34. Tonight, good chance of showers and thunderstorms overnight, low down to 18, and a good chance of showers and thunderstorms through the day tomorrow with wind gusts to 50 kilometers an hour late in the afternoon. High tomorrow to reach 24, that will feel like 31. 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
1: It's Joey and Lauren, and what is something you swore off because of a documentary about it, or a news story, or a commercial, whatever? We've all been there. This is, everyone's been watching this Shipwreck show on Netflix. Lauren, I have not seen it yet. Lauren watched it and told me, well, I'm never going on a cruise again. I'm not doing it. I can't do it. And it's about a cruise ship wreck that happened like in 2012, whatever. It sounds like a terrible situation.
2: Horrible and reckless.
1: And I think this is what happens. We watch documentaries. We watch a show. Sometimes even a fake scripted show or something, but like it makes it too real or freaks you out. And so we asked you to text us. What is something you've sworn off? We should have known. Come on. I don't know why I didn't think about this in the moment. Supersize Me.
2: Yep. We have so many texts.
1: Supersize Me about fast food and McDonald's. But guess what? The dude was unfortunately an alcoholic during this time.
2: Was he really? Yes. No, I didn't know that.
1: No, go look up the truth behind it. The guy was doing the Supersize Me what did he eat? McDonald's every day for a year or something like that. Something crazy.
2: Yeah. But he was also 2004.
1: Yeah. Yeah. You should look up all the details. I believe he was like an alcoholic. And so he was also heavily drinking during all this.
2: Oh, wow. I didn't know that.
1: Yeah. It's kind of crazy.
2: I do remember this movie having the opposite effect on me. So 2004, I was still in high school, and, it was like health class, and they showed the movie.
1: Oh, it was huge in school because they were like, look at this, guys.
2: You know what I did after? I went and got chicken nuggets. Like, it made me hungry. I'm kidding you not. That is a true story. I watched Supersize Me in school, in health class, and then I went to McDonald's. It made me hungry. Like, it did the opposite. It made me want McDonald's. So we have multiple people texting. They have not had McDonald's since watching that. That's a long time ago. And they've not had McDonald's since watching that.
1: So, yeah. Okay. Here we go. I wanted to get the facts straight. So the scandal behind the documentary Supersize Me said that the man that was in the middle of it said he was an alcoholic. He hadn't been sober for more than a week in 30 years. And
2: oh my gosh.
1: They said why that's a problem is because in the show, doctors were alarmed by his liver damage. And so a lot of people were like, whoa, McDonald's is causing liver damage. In the documentary, he doesn't bring up that he's heavily drinking. And so people are like, oh, well, McDonald's is causing all this. No, the drinking was causing the liver damage, not the McDonald's. Wow.
2: This text says, my dad, after watching the movie Jaws, never went into the ocean again. Never stepped in the ocean again.
1: Okay, that makes sense.
2: Yeah, big fear for a lot of people. Okay, multiple people saying they've seen the shipwreck documentary and they agree with the cruises. Someone says, I saw a news story about a ride malfunction, and ever since I've never gone on a roller coaster.
1: Okay, so I thought about that because we recently ran on a roller coaster, and I don't know, 2 months ago, I saw a news story about a roller coaster that got stuck, and I'll be honest, it was like one of those moments where I was like, I can't imagine if we got stuck with this with our kids on it.
2: We were at a theme park recently, and as we were standing in line, the guy behind me, he says, you should go on that one, and he pointed to one that I would never go on. It was like way too scary. He pointed at that one. He's like, you guys should go on that one. We just tried it. I was like, really? And he goes, yeah, some lady died on it last year. And I literally was like, what? I literally was like, wait a minute. You said, please go on that ride. Some lady died on it. Like, no, thank you. No, now I don't want to go on that ride.
1: So this is crazy. But my grandmother, now rest in peace, she refused. I'm not joking you when I say this. She refused to wear a seatbelt when she drove because she literally watched one news story about how the guy was in an accident and they couldn't get him out of his seatbelt or something.
2: Oh,
1: and
2: geez.
1: Like, but literally my grandma from one news story. One news story. That's didn't awful. Wear a seatbelt.
2: That's awful. This texter says, I follow someone on Instagram who features hotel rooms with a black light, and I will never walk barefoot in a hotel room again because of it.
1: Okay. That's a fair one, right?
2: Right? Other people too saying they don't even use the comforter. They bring their own blankets to hotel rooms.
1: Yeah. I've seen videos on like Instagram of people that are like showing you how you make certain things, like, you know, at a fast food restaurant. Again, I don't know if it bothers me. There's remember the viral one a while ago of a woman that made eggs at like a Holiday Inn Express and she just they're in a bag.
2: Put them in hot water. Yeah, or something.
1: I get it. You watch that, you're probably not like dying to go get those eggs, but
2: This texture says my sister refuses to eat hot dogs ever since she learned how they're made, and she thinks they're disgusting, so she never eats a hot dog.
1: Yeah, I could see that.
2: Someone else says we refuse to stay at Airbnbs. I will never stay at one again after hearing one story about a hidden camera horror story.
1: Oh yeah, if you Google Airbnb and you click that little news tab on your Google, you will find enough stories to probably freak you out.
2: Yeah, a lot of ocean things. People won't go in the ocean. Yeah. Someone says that they won't swim in a lake. Another person says they won't get in a tanning bed. Probably good that you don't get in a tanning bed, but it's just funny. You hear about a story and then you go, never mind.
1: So Lauren is no longer going on a cruise, which I cannot swear them off yet. So I guess years from now, if I want to go on a cruise, I'm going to have to find someone else to go with.
2: I guess so.
1: Because it's going to stick with you. It's Joey and Lauren.
0: Now, direct from the KingstonDaily.ca newsroom. Here's what you need to know.
3: I'm Lorena Dixon, keeping you in the loop this morning. Queens Athletics and Recreation has named former Gales captain Brandon Perry as the 13th head coach of the Queens men's hockey team. The Queens alumnus returns to Kingston after five successful seasons as head coach and general manager of the Timmins Rock, where he won an NOJHL championship and three straight conference titles. Perry explains his first priorities.
4: Get to know the players and get to know the team, and then diving into obviously the early schedule. I think I'm slated to be there starting August 10th. Just getting connected with alumni, getting connected with players, kind of start planning what the first couple months are going to look like and taking it from there.
3: Visitors to Kingston City Hall will notice a new check-in process starting tomorrow. During regular business hours, everyone entering the building must report to the front reception desk before heading to their destination. People visiting public service areas can continue after checking in, while those attending meetings in non-public areas will be escorted by staff. The city says the change is a proactive safety measure following a third-party risk assessment, not because of any specific threat. After years of fundraising and planning, Kingston's new Jumpstart Inclusive Playground at Shannon Park is open. Families were able to start using the park on Friday. Founder Rachel Dornikamp explains the importance of the project.
5: There's not a lot of spaces in Kingston that are truly inclusive. And when I look around here, I see volunteers of IPP. I see families that have been helping along the way who have a child with mobility aid. And it's just everyone's here, and it's a place where everyone can play together.
3: The project raised more than $1.3 million through community support. A grand opening celebration is scheduled for September 12th. And soccer is already the most played sport in Canada. Now, according to a new survey taken in the final days of the World Cup, soccer is our second favorite sport to watch. Only hockey is ahead of soccer, with baseball, basketball, and football now third, fourth, and fifth, respectively. In baseball action, Boston beat Toronto 6-1. And in the CFL, Montreal was over Hamilton 31-18. Toronto beat BC 26-12. And Calgary beat Winnipeg 52-30. The next time you're scrolling through your phone, visit KingstonDaily.ca and see what Kingston is talking about. 401 Traffic and Weather together next.
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11: Your problem-free commute continues this morning. Still not seeing any problems, no live lane issues or slowdowns on the 401 anywhere on the stretch between Belleville and Brockville. Both directions moving at the speed limit. Your forecast for today, we're going to see a mix of sun and clouds, slight chance of a shower this afternoon, maybe a thunderstorm. High today to reach 27 will feel like 34. Now, there's a good chance of showers and thunderstorms overnight tonight with a low dropping down to 18. And again tomorrow, good chance of showers and thunderstorms. Winds pick up late in the afternoon with gusts to 50 kilometers an hour and the high reaching 24, feeling like 31 with that Humidex factored in. 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

0: Yeah, I love a creme brulee. Love a creme brulee.
1: I'm going to say something triggering for some people. I don't like it. I don't get the hype.
0: It's just simple. It's good.
1: It's just, I don't know. I guess it's not terrible. I would just choose every other dessert over creme brulee. Truly. I like other things that I can like chew and eat.
0: Best part of a creme brulee, giving that a little spank with your spoon. It feels a little naughty.
1: The crusty
0: but
1: top.
0: But like the crusty top when you just go like, bad girl, wah-bam.
1: Bad girl. Wow, this is taking a turn.
0: Well, I was just
1: Joey and his creme brulee.
0: Well, I just assumed creme brulee was a girl. I don't know. Maybe he's a bad boy. I don't care. You're made
1: you
0: it weird.
1: Stop going there. Just be like, yeah, I like to slap the creme brulee.
0: I like to spank a dessert every once in a while. My bad. All right, listener versus Lauren. We'll play next on Joey and Lauren.
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3: Wow. FM.

0: It's Joey and Lauren. Let's play Listener versus Lauren, the random trivia game to determine who is smarter. We have Christy with us today going against Lauren. What's up, Christy? How are you?
1: I'm doing good. Thank you. You guys?
0: Oh, we're doing wonderful. Fabulous. We're doing wonderful. So we're going to kick Lauren out of the studio right now, Christy. Here's how this game works.
2: Good luck, Christy.
0: Is Lauren is not going to be able to hear these questions. It's a total soundproof studio. We're going to ask you three questions and then bring Lauren back in and ask her the same three. All right?
1: Okay.
0: Christy, you got this. Here we go. Question number one. Christy, the human body has 206 of these inside of you.
1: Bones?
0: Yep, there it is. 206 bones. All right, question number two. Are you a Harry Potter fan?
1: No.
3: Oh, no.
1: I've never seen it.
0: Oh, no, ever. Okay, well, this is going to be tough. What position does Harry Potter play on the Quidditch team? You have any idea?
1: I have no idea. I don't even know what Quidditch is.
0: Oh, that's all right. That's all right. That's a tough one if you're not a Harry Potter fan. I wouldn't even consider myself a Harry Potter fan, and that's a tough question. All right, this is where you're going to get this. Question number three. What fruit do you traditionally give to a teacher? What's the fruit?
1: Apple.
0: There it is. Did you ever give an apple to a teacher?
1: I honestly don't remember.
0: Yeah, I don't think I ever did. I'm trying to think. Like, I know that's like the traditional thing, but I don't think I ever did. All right, two out of three, Christy. So not bad. Here's what I'm going to do. I'm going to bring Lauren back in. Lauren is coming back in. What's up, Lauren? How you doing?
2: Hello.
0: You ready to do this?
2: Yes, I am.
0: All right, question number one. The human body has 206 of these inside of you.
2: I feel so weird. Bones?
0: Yeah,
2: do we have that many bones? Oh, okay.
0: We have 206 bones.
2: That's so many bones.
0: That's a lot of bones.
2: What the heck?
0: Think about it. All right, question number two. What position does Harry Potter play on the Quidditch team?
2: Oh, my gosh. The Seeker. I think it's a Seeker, right?
0: Holy crap.
2: Is it the Seeker?
0: How did you get that?
2: I have no idea. It just came to me.
0: How did you get that? All right, what fruit do you traditionally give to teachers?
2: I think it's apple.
0: And it is an apple.
2: Oh, do people do that?
0: Christy, it was the Seeker. Christy's not a Harry Potter fan, so I don't expect to get that.
2: I'm actually not myself. I can't believe I got that.
0: The Seeker. Do you know what? Do you know what's the little thing they chase? Do you remember what that's called?
1: The golden orb? I don't know. I've never seen it. I've never read it. I really don't know.
0: The golden snitch, I think it's called.
2: Yes,
0: I don't know.
2: That sounds right. Golden
0: Christy,
2: snitch.
0: Christy, here's the best part. We're still going to hook you up because we love you and you're the best. And two out of three, very impressive. And you knew 206 bones, and I knew Lauren didn't know that. She just guessed it.
2: I did. It was a guess. Pretty much all of it was a guess.
0: Christy, we're not even going to make you do it, but we know you can name all 206 bones. That's how smart you are. So we're going to hook you up. So stay on the line. We're going to get your information, okay?
1: Thank you.
0: Absolutely. It's Joey and Lauren. 102.

0: 48.
1: Good morning. I'm Lorena Dixon. Here's what's coming up over the next 48 hours. It's everything you need to know.
2: Good morning. I'm Alyssa Brush. 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
8: Well, your problem-free commute continues this morning. Still not seeing any issues in the live lanes, eastbound or westbound 401. If you're traveling between Belleville and Brockville, you will find both directions moving at the speed limit. Today, we're going to see a mix of sun and clouds, a slight chance of a shower this afternoon, maybe a thunderstorm. High 27 is going to feel like 34. Good chance of showers and thunderstorms overnight tonight with a low down to 18. And much the same tomorrow. Good chance of showers and thunderstorms. Winds expected to pick up late in the afternoon with gusts to 50 kilometers an hour. And the high reaching 24 will feel like 31 with the Humidex. 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
0: 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Wow.

0: It's Joey and Lauren. We've got the most used slang terms from the last 5 years, and we're going to find out, are we cool or not? Are we hip? Do we know these?
1: Oh, I got to tell you, I skimmed through all these, and I went, I am so lame. I don't know hardly any of these. In fact, some of them I haven't even heard of.
0: See, I think I'm going to be all right
1: with
0: this.
1: You think so?
0: Because I'm the cool uncle, and I got nieces and nephews that all fit into the slang terms, and you know what? What I do is I normally say a slang term, and they go, no, that's lame. No one says that. We say blank, and then I learn that, okay?
1: Okay, so like you're learning.
0: The only reason I know about the term chopped is because one time I was like, oh, that's chuggy. And they were like, no. You don't say chuggy anymore, dude. You say chopped. So now I know what chopped means.
1: What is the slang term that the kid said the other day? We were in the drive-thru, and he said to us,
0: that's meta.
1: Meta.
0: He goes, that's meta.
1: We were trying to figure out what that means, and I was like, wow, I feel so lame. I feel old.
0: I swear to you, I said, do you know what that means? He goes, no, but I just feel like it sounds good. That's meta.
1: Okay, do you want me to start the most recent or 5 years ago moving up?
0: 5 years ago moving up.
1: Okay, let's do that.
0: Start me off with things that I feel like I should know.
1: So 2021.
0: Okay.
1: Sus.
0: Yeah, suspicious. I got that
1: Cap.
0: One. Cap. Yeah, that's like lying. You're bluffing. You're lying.
1: Yeet.
0: Yeah, that's just when you throw something crazy.
1: Ratio.
0: Yeah, so like, yeah, that's you post something online and everyone's blowing you up in the comments, be like, nice ratio, bro.
1: Really?
0: Yeah. Mm-hmm.
1: Okay. Mid.
0: Mid, yeah. Mid tier,
1: okay.
0: Average.
1: So you're good.
0: I'm good.
1: Those ones.
0: Yeah.
1: Okay. How about 2022 most popular slang terms, Ohio?
0: There's a definition to that?
1: I guess.
0: I'm going to say it's lame or mid. I know. I just use
1: lame
0: mid.
1: Or mid.
0: But I think Ohio's like, oh, dude, that's so Ohio. Like,
1: really?
0: Kind of
1: okay.
0: Like boring. I don't know.
1: I'm
0: okay?
1: Looking to you as the resident expert because I have no
0: idea.
1: Wait,
0: you don't have the definition?
1: No, I'm just telling you one of the most popular ones.
0: All right.
1: You're supposed to tell me what
0: they
1: are.
0: I don't know, but go ahead.
1: Okay, vibe check. We've heard that.
0: Yeah.
1: Bussin'.
0: Yeah, bussin' is awesome. Oh, that's
1: okay.
0: Bussin', yeah.
1: It's giving. I feel like I hear that all the time.
0: Yeah.
1: It's giving
0: cool vibes.
1: Slay.
0: Yeah, I like slay, yeah.
1: Okay, so let's move to 2023.
0: I'm,
1: you're hip
0: I'm
1: so far.
0: I'm great.
1: 2023, Riz.
0: Yeah.
1: Okay.
0: By the way, that feels like that was older than 2023,
1: really?
0: But yeah, you got the Riz charisma.
1: Okay. Skibbity. Nobody even knows what that
0: no,
1: means.
0: No, but I know, like, yeah, I don't know if someone said that skibbity, what that's supposed to mean, but.
1: Phantom tax?
0: Nothing.
1: By the way, quick disclaimer, if any of these are offensive, we have no idea, but I don't know.
0: We're just saying awful, heinous things right now.
1: Yet?
0: Yeah, that's like a big old booty, I believe.
1: You believe. You're like, I mean, maybe.
0: Well, it's because my nephew said it once playing Fortnite, and I asked, and he told me.
1: Wow. Okay, NPC? You know what that means?
0: Yes, that is, that's like you're like a robot. You're like a bot. Like you're
1: okay.
0: NPC. Yeah.
1: Whatever. Okay.
0: I think.
1: 2024, aura.
0: Aura is like your vibe.
1: Okay, Sigma. What's that?
0: I think Sigma is lame. Like you're so Sigma. Like
1: why are there so many words for lame?
0: Like Sigma, you're sus.
1: Okay. Cooked.
0: Yeah, that's like, oh, you're dude, you're toast. So we would say you're toast. Like we
1: God.
0: Grew up being like, oh, I'm toast. People would say,
1: I'm
0: oh, you're cooked. So that's actually transferable.
1: Next
0: toast,
1: year to be fried. Oh,
0: yeah.
1: Fried.
0: Oh, I'm totally air fried right now. Dude, you are so sauteed. You are sauteed. Oh, dude, bro, I'm caramelized.
1: Oh, my gosh. I'm microwaved.
0: I am definitely steamed right now, man.
1: Oh
0: I am steamed.
1: Okay, yap. Is it just like yapping?
0: Yeah, I think like be like, oh, let's get apps and yap. I think that's
1: really?
0: Just like
1: okay.
0: Yeah, chatting.
1: Mewing. That's like the chin thing, right?
0: Yeah, that's like
1: that's weird.
0: Looking. That's Zoolander. The face thing. That's like Blue Steel.
1: Oh, yeah.
0: Like
1: right.
0: I'm mewing.
1: Magnum
0: yeah.
1: Or whatever. Okay. 2025, 6'7". Yes, we know that one.
0: Yep.
1: What is SYBAU?
0: SYBAU, Sabu.
1: I'm worried it's something offensive and I don't
0: probably.
1: Know.
0: Probably.
1: Glaze. Heard of that one?
0: That's like your if you're glazing someone, that's like you're just you're
1: over the top
0: complimenting.
1: Yeah, yeah,
0: like I would give you a great example. I feel like we would say our generation would say you're a brown noser.
1: Oh.
0: And
1: okay.
0: So be like, stop glazing the teacher.
1: Stop being
0: would
1: a
0: be
1: brown
0: like
1: noser.
0: Stop being a brown noser, yeah.
1: Or a suck up. Okay. Unk.
0: I was called Unk at the park.
1: That's
0: and
1: like
0: I did
1: an
0: not like it.
1: Adult man, right?
0: Yeah, that's like I would say like a okay boomer kind of a deal.
1: Shoot.
0: So yeah, we were at the park and a kid threw something and I was walking by, he goes, don't grab that unk. And I was like, don't talk to me, nephew.
1: You're like, I'm not going to grab it. Okay, and then the last ones, this is 2026. Son, like S-O-N. Haven't heard kids say that.
0: I would just assume that's, yeah, okay.
1: Say Wallahi.
0: Swahili?
1: No, it's no. Swahili? No. Say and then W-A-L-L-A-H-I and then LARP.
0: That's Swahili, Lauren. Isn't that Swahili?
1: No, it's not.
0: Okay, all right, whatever. LARP, no idea.
1: Lock-in.
0: Well, oh, LARP is the fake Renaissance stuff.
1: Okay, lock-in.
0: Yeah, that's like focus.
1: And then looks maxing.
0: Looks maxing is like, yeah, like, again, that's like mewing.
1: Wow, Joey is so
0: I'm cool, man.
1: So cultured.
0: I'm the unk you want to hang out with.
1: Oh,
0: all right?
1: No.
0: Gyat.
1: I'm cooked.
0: I am sauteed. It's Joey and Lauren.

0: Kingston.
1: Good morning, I'm Lorena Dixon. Time for What's Good in and around Kingston, where we catch up with local newsmakers and people doing interesting things in the community.
2: Good morning, I'm Melissa Brush from the KingstonDaily.ca newsroom. The Napanee Fair is gearing up for another year of community events, entertainment, and agricultural displays. Jody Ferguson says the fair will feature new activities while continuing popular traditions, including the Midway and livestock competitions.
3: We're like over the moon because like I mentioned, like we're volunteers. 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Like we plan all year long and we're like so excited for it.
2: The fair will also include homecraft exhibits, horse shows, food vendors, and a farm equipment display. I'm Melissa Brush. See this and other stories at KingstonDaily.ca.
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1: 401 traffic and weather together.
11: And it does continue to be a problem-free drive this morning if your commute includes the 401 between Belleville and Brockville. Not seeing any live lane issues on the traffic cameras. No slowdowns eastbound or westbound to hold you up. Your forecast for today, we're looking at a mix of sun and clouds with a slight chance of an afternoon shower, maybe a thunderstorm with the high reaching 27. That will feel like 34 with the Humidex. Tonight, good chance of showers and thunderstorms with low down to 18 and a good chance of showers and thunderstorms through the day tomorrow. Winds picking up late in the afternoon with gusts to 50 kilometers an hour. The high reaching 24. That will feel like 31 with the Humidex. 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Stay on time and up to date with 401 traffic and weather together this afternoon. 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
1: It's Joey and Lauren, and it is Trending Stories. Lauren, what's trending?
2: Ryan Reynolds confirming Deadpool 4 is in the works. I have not seen a single Deadpool to this day. And it's one of those things where it's like, I haven't really been interested in seeing it, to be honest, but it's too far gone. Like, when movies it's get more than long, three, yeah. I'm like, yeah, I can't jump in.
1: Now, wait, do you like Ryan Reynolds? I can't remember if that's a guy you like or you don't like.
2: I don't.
1: You don't like him.
2: He's fine in some movies. I'll watch some movies. Like, The Proposal, I love that movie.
1: Okay.
2: There's some movies of his that I love, but he just, I don't know. I wouldn't say I don't like him. I just don't get the hype.
1: I don't get the hype.
2: Sorry.
1: He is, I imagine he's not sarcastic around his family all the time, or maybe he is. Maybe you just never know what you're getting.
2: That's a good point. There's a man who donated his kidney to his wife, now demanding it back during the divorce. How does that work?
1: It's fair, right? I mean, I'm sure he signed some documentation, like you can't, there's no take backs. There's no kidney take backs, but if I gave you a kidney, got divorced, yeah, I would be a little bitter that you still had my kidney.
2: So here's what happened. She was having kidney failure. He ended up being a match. He donated his kidney, thought this is a beautiful way for me to show my wife that I love her. Yeah. And we are going to last forever. Well, 4 years later, she filed for divorce. And in the divorce proceedings, he demanded that she either return the kidney or pay him $1.5 million.
1: That's an expensive
2: as
1: kidney.
2: As part of the settlement. I don't think you can take back an organ. I think you gift it.
1: So. Also, I love how he acts like it's just nobody. Like, she can just reach down her throat and be like, yeah, here you go.
2: I know, right? Like, okay, well, what about all the medical costs and everything else? And now I got to find a new kidney.
1: We do have a friend that has, I believe, a kidney disease, and he has multiple kidneys.
2: He has four.
1: He has four kidneys.
2: He has four kidneys because he said because he's had multiple kidney transplants. In fact, his dad was one of his donors, which is pretty amazing. But he said that when they put in a new kidney, they don't take the old one out.
1: They just leave them in there like spare luggage.
2: I was like, wait, what? And he's like, yeah, they're just hanging out in there. I was like, that's the craziest thing.
1: Like, imagine getting hit, like, ooh, amazing. Right in the kidneys. And like, how many you got in there?
2: It's a long story. France has approved social media ban for children under the age of 15.
1: I'm normally not in favor of, like, you know, total, like, hey, you can't do this. We say so, but I'll be honest. I think that's kind of awesome.
2: It's a scary territory when you have young people on social media. I mean, I could go on and on about it, but you know, you're not quite done developing yet, and you've got a lot going on, and social media can be so dangerous. And so I'm actually okay with this. So I'm sure there'll be loopholes. Kids find their ways to get their snap or whatever it is.
1: I would also like to introduce a new law, and that is that anybody over the age of 65, you can't show AI videos to because my parents believe them every time. They're like, look at this. I'm like, that's AI.
2: I don't want to paint you in a corner here because I don't want you to struggle to get your way out, but I have a question. Do you think there should be an age limit on Snapchat and like TikTok and Instagram? Do you think people above a certain age shouldn't be on? But I also know, I'm like, I don't want you to get in trouble.
1: No, it's okay. I'll share my opinion. It's my opinion. Yeah, I think if you're done with college, like the moment you get your first big person job, you got to get up. Yeah. Your mom's on Snapchat, correct?
2: I think. I've never had a Snapchat.
1: It's just not right.
2: You think post-college, no Snapchat.
1: Yeah.
2: There you go. Heard it here first. There's a restaurant owner that is facing jail time after serving ants in a dessert over 4 years. Over 49,000 ants somehow got access to a bunch of ants and was like crushing them up and putting them over desserts and stuff. And somebody found out about it, and now he's facing jail time.
1: What weird obsession is that?
2: I have no idea.
1: How do you like the banana pudding with chocolate shavings? I've eaten an ant, by the way.
2: Get to that point where I have
1: eaten an ant. I remember where I was when I had my first ant. True story.
2: So you had more than one.
1: It was post school. We were with my buddy. We were waiting for a bus for some reason, or maybe we had just got dropped off, and there was an ant hill right where we got dropped off. I was going to my friend's house, and I don't know. When I was growing up, you could just tell the bus driver, "I'm going with him," and they're like, "Okay."
2: Yeah.
1: Which they don't do that anymore, thank goodness. And so we got dropped off. There was an ant hill. And my buddy's like, should we try an ant? And I did.
2: What did it taste like? Did you even taste anything? Because it's
1: acidic.
2: So tiny.
1: No, very acidic, very
2: but it's
1: spicy.
2: It's so tiny. I feel like
1: but it was a fire ant, so it was, you know.
2: You did not eat a fire ant.
1: Yeah, it wasn't a black ant. It was like red or orange. I had a fire ant.
2: That is so nasty.
1: Yeah. You don't think I'm hard, man?
2: There you go.
1: I'm eating ants over here.
2: Rough and tough over there.
1: I'm an ant eater. A legit ant eater.
2: Those are some of your trending stories.
1: It's Joey and Lauren. 102.

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I'm Trinette. Honored tonight to be emceeing a special event called One Ground, One Sound. This is a benefit concert for earthquake relief in Venezuela. 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One Ground, One Sound at the Spire, 82 Sydenham Street. 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

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First day of August this Saturday. It's also the return of Princess Street Promenade, Saturday 10 to 5 in downtown Kingston. 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

0: because one sock is black and one sock is white. Am I going to get judged for that?
1: I mean, I wouldn't say anything.
0: All right, thank you.
1: Like, would you?
0: Who knows, man?
1: Oh.
0: Who knows?
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So nice to see that Shannon Park's Inclusive Playground is now open. 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This year's Tim Hortons Smile Cookie campaign also contributed a large number of that, too. 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And Rachel Dornikamp, who is the founder, chatted with Kingston Daily all about it. 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

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I mentioned Princess Street Promenade happening this Saturday, 10 to 5 in downtown Kingston. 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

Eagles Lion Eyes, 102.7 Wow FM. Keep your eye out for the Megabike Community Ride. It's happening this Wednesday around downtown Kingston. A number of groups are getting together with United Way of KFLNA to find my spot on that Megabike at some point on Wednesday. So if you see us, give us a honk and a wave, a holler, just to show your support. We'll be out there peddling, head over heels, Tears for Fears, 102.7 Wow FM.

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I'm Trinette, heading out of here. Sideshow's in next. I'm heading to the Spire for a special event tonight, benefit concert for Venezuela Earthquake Relief. It's called One Ground, One Sound. A bunch of amazing performers are coming together for this benefit show. Tickets are just $20. 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If you can make it out, we'd love to see you. 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

John Henley, the Boys of Summer on 102.7 WOW FM. It's Sideshow. You didn't hate Mondays already. You're actually more likely to get hurt at work today than any other day of the week. Details on that and more coming up on Things You Didn't Know Yesterday. After Dave Mason, we just disagree. Kingston's 102.7 WOW FM.

0: Boston's 102.7 WOW FM. It's Sideshow. That's Dave Mason. We just disagree. But one thing we can't disagree on is some things you didn't know yesterday. Tiny flies pollinate cocoa trees. So without flies, there wouldn't be chocolate. And without chocolate, is there really any point to any of this?
1: Don't make me run! I'm full of chocolate!
0: You're more likely to get hurt at work on a Monday than any other day of the week. Fridays actually have the fewest injuries. Oh, that's it. I'm going home.
2: Uh-oh. Sounds like somebody's got a case of the Mondays.
0: And the average pencil holds enough graphite to draw a line about 56 kilometers long, or to write roughly 45,000 words. Yeah, but I mean, who knows that many words?
3: Me fail English? That's impossible.
0: And that's things you didn't know yesterday.
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And then it gave me a new one, and I got that one wrong. And then it gave me a

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Joel, the longest time on 102.7 WOW FM at Sideshow. I just turned 40 over the weekend, and lifestyle experts say the comfort and convenience become bigger priorities as we get older. So my burning question today, what's something that's small that feels way more luxurious as you get older? 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

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Time for the burning question today. What's something small that feels way more luxurious as you get older? 613-964-1027. Trevor says a quiet house. Yes. I gotta listen, I love my kids. My kids, they went away camping for like 2 weeks. They just came back on the weekend. Love having them back in the house. But my God, was my house ever quieter while they were gone. 613-964-1027. What's something small that feels way more luxurious as you get older? Let me know. Huey Lewis in the news now. I want a new drug. Kingston's 102.7. 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

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Kingston's 102.7 Wow FM. It's Sideshow. Burning question today. What's something small that feels way more luxurious as you get older? 613-964-1027. Shoot me a text. The police now. 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

0: 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Kingston's 102.7 Wow FM at Sideshow. Burning question today. What's something that is small but feels way more luxurious as you get older? 613-964-1027. Let me know. Trevor earlier had said a quiet house, and I couldn't agree more. There's something so nice about a quiet house. This is Michelle. Michelle, what's something that feels way more luxurious as you get older?
1: Going to bed early with absolutely no guilt.
0: No guilt at all. No, you know what? There's something really luxurious about hitting the hay early. You know? Used to be like, oh, I gotta get my shows in. I gotta, you know. Now it's like, you know, maybe I just need the sleep. Adam says getting excited about good coffee instead of cheap coffee. Yeah, you know what? Sometimes the better deal isn't always the best. Sometimes a good cup of coffee is a real luxury, you know? I always find, like, luxury, it gets to a point where it's like, it's not about impressing people anymore. It's more about just protecting your peace of mind, you know? That's a luxury now as you get older. 613-964-1027. What's something small that feels way more luxurious as you get older? Today's burning question. Jackson Brown, running on empty. 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

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It's Sideshow. Coming up, Ken Hashizumi's got the local news and 401 traffic and weather together from the KingstonDaily.ca newsroom at 4 o'clock. This is Bruce Springsteen and Glory Days. 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

0: 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Here's what you need to know.
1: I'm Ken Hashizumi, keeping you in the loop this afternoon. Prince Edward County OPP are renewing its search for Jonathan Fowler, who has been missing from Picton since July of 2019. Fowler, who would now be 40, was known to use several names and aliases and often would frequent Kingston. Investigators say foul play cannot be ruled out and a $50,000 reward is still available. Anyone with information should contact OPP or Crime Stoppers. Lennox and Addington OPP are investigating a fatal crash in Caledar that claimed the life of a 64-year-old Ottawa resident. The single-vehicle crash happened Friday near Highways 41 and 7. Highway 41 was closed for about 4 hours during the investigation before reopening. Police are seeking information from witnesses or drivers with dash cam video. Gananoque Fire Service is recognizing the teamwork and quick thinking of local residents following a water rescue. Officials thank civilians who helped reach and cared for the woman before firefighters, paramedics, and OPP arrived. The department says the response shows the strength and compassion of the community. A national survey suggests 1 in 10 emergency physicians is leaving Canadian emergency departments. Researchers say the prevailing theme of the survey is a broken healthcare system that's pushing physicians to the brink. They found nearly half the survey respondents say they've reduced their clinical hours, 20% have taken time off, and 10% have left the specialty, with women and younger physicians reporting higher rates of burnout. Max Scherzer takes the ball tonight as the Blue Jays begin a three-game series with the Nationals in Washington. Toronto's coming off dropping 2-3 to the Red Sox in Boston. A trade in the NHL, the Habs dealt forward Sean Farrell to the Anaheim Ducks for winger Sasha Pastajov. Pastajov had 21 goals and 36 assists in 71 games last season with the San Diego Gulls of the American Hockey League. The next time you are scrolling through your phone, visit KingstonDaily.ca and see what Kingston is talking about. 401 traffic and weather together next.
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8: If you're traveling on the 401 today, it's a smooth drive between Belleville and Brockville. Traffic is flowing well in both directions through Napanee, Odessa, Kingston, and Gananoque, with no collisions to report. Partly cloudy tonight, a chance of showers and the risk of a thunderstorm, a low of 19. Tuesday, showers, the risk of a thunderstorm, a high of 22, humid X 30. Wednesday, cloudy, a chance of showers and a high of 23. And Thursday, mix of sun and cloud, a chance of showers and a high of 25. 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

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It's Sideshow. You know, ChatGPT and all these AI assistants are pretty amazing tools. It's incredible how far the technology has come. But, I mean, it's getting pretty obvious when people are using it just blindly for things. Posters, speeches even. I have audio of a Canadian politician using an AI-written speech. It's painfully obvious. I'm going to play you. You'll know exactly what I mean when I play it for you. Right after Peter Gabriel on WOW FM.

0: Peter Gabriel, In Your Eyes, Kingston's 102.7 Wow FM. It's Sideshow. I got to tell you, we gotta stop with this using ChatGPT for everything stuff. Posters, speeches, you name it. People are just putting prompts into ChatGPT and just using them blindly. It's getting so obvious people aren't paying attention. There was Bill Oliver, Canadian politician, read a speech that was clearly written by ChatGPT. And the reason it's so clearly written by ChatGPT is he actually left the, like, you know, like, you ever use ChatGPT and you ask it a question, then at the end it's like, hey, do you want me to reword this a bit? You know, like, it gives you more options. He read that part of it too.
1: One of the dangers associated with creating advocacy offices is that citizens often develop expectations that exceed the powers actually granted to those offices. Here's a more natural flowing version of that section that reads like a legislative speech rather than a series of short notes. Madam Speaker, one of my concerns with this legislation is the potential gap.
0: Oh, buddy. Okay, I don't need to hear the rest. I don't care if it's more natural sounding or what. We got it. Like, can we just put the ChatGPT down for like a second? Think about it for a sec. If you need to use it for some ideas, great. But, I mean, we got to stop just ripping and reading this stuff off of ChatGPT. It's getting so painfully obvious. The Cars, you might think, 102.7, wow, F.

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8: Looking at the 401, everything is moving nicely. Eastbound and westbound traffic is steady between Belleville and Brockville, with no problems through Napanee, Odessa, Kingston, and Gananoque. Partly cloudy tonight, a chance of showers and the risk of a thunderstorm, a low of 19. Tuesday, showers, the risk of a thunderstorm, a high of 22, humidex 30. Wednesday, cloudy, a chance of showers and a high of 23. And Thursday, mix of sun and cloud, a chance of showers and a high of 25. 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

Monkees on 102.7 WOW FM at Sideshow. If you're out in the Odessa area, that construction that's been going on, real pain in the butt. But they're saying that everything is still on schedule for a September reopening of the road in Odessa. Details at KingstonDaily.ca. There is light at the end of the tunnel, so to speak. Heart, what about love? Kingston's 102.7 WOW FM.

0: heart. What about love? Kingston's 102.7 Wow FM at Sideshow. I was just reading an online poll. The question was, what's your cue to get out of the pool? You know, you get the like, oh, you get the wrinkly fingers and stuff. People saying when you get bored, when you get tired. Couldn't help but notice nobody pointed out that you should get out of the pool when you have to pee.
1: Hey, everybody pees in the pool.
0: 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Eddie Money now. 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
1: No issues on the 401. Traffic is moving along between Belleville and Brockville with a smooth trip through Napanee, Odessa, Kingston, and Gananoque, and no collisions reported. Partly cloudy tonight, a chance of showers and the risk of a thunderstorm, a low of 19. Tuesday, showers, the risk of a thunderstorm, a high of 22, humid X 30. Wednesday, cloudy, a chance of showers and a high of 23. And Thursday, mix of sun and cloud, a chance of showers and a high of 25. 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

An accessible spot for Kingston to play. The long-awaited inclusive playground is open in Shannon Park over the weekend. More details on the story at kingstondaily.ca. It's been a long time coming. Dire Straits now. Sultan's a swing. 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

Dire Straits, Sultans of Swing, Kingston's 102.7, Wow FM at Sideshow. This is wild. Would you consider flirting with, like, ChatGPT cheating? Apparently, there's a good chunk of people who admit that they've gotten, you know, kind of flirty with their AI chatbot, their ChatGPT or Siri or Google or whatever. And a lot of people say, yeah, if you're flirting with your chatbot, that's cheating. I mean, maybe I'm from a different generation. That seems weird to me. Although my first kiss was with a magic eight ball. So, again, different generation. Michael Jackson, Billie Jean, Kingston's 102.7.

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It's Sideshow. Coming up, your local news and 401 traffic and weather together from the KingstonDaily.ca newsroom at 5 o'clock. Ken Hashizumi's got what Kingston is talking about. And just after 5, I've got some things you didn't know yesterday. There's Tears for Fears. Everybody wants to rule the world. Kingston's 102.7 WOW FM.

0: 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Here's what you need to know.
1: I'm Ken Hashizumi, keeping you in the loop this afternoon. 7 years after Jonathan Fowler disappeared, the OPP are asking the public for information that could help solve the case. Fowler was last seen in Picton in 2019 and is described as 6'2" with brown hair, hazel eyes, and multiple tattoos. Investigators say he often frequents Kingston. Police continue to investigate and are offering a $50,000 reward for information leading to a conviction. A new visitor access process takes effect at Kingston City Hall tomorrow. All visitors will check in at the front reception desk before entering the building with signs directing them to the reception area. Tourists, organized groups, and people attending meetings will also be required to check in. City officials say the process was introduced following a third-party threat risk assessment and supports safety and wayfinding. The Napanee Fair is returning with new events, expanded attractions, and a new fair office at 180 York Street. Jody Ferguson with the Lennox Agricultural Society says visitors can expect returning favorites like the Midway, truck and tractor pulls, and livestock shows.
2: We are an agricultural society and we promote agriculture. And so the majority of our fair is livestock. So I highly recommend going and catching even like a snippet of it.
1: New this year are magic shows, sheep shearing demonstrations, and longer petting zoo hours for families. The Blue Jays are in the U.S. Capitol tonight to begin a three-game series with the Washington Nationals. Max Scherzer is expected to make the start after spending the last few weeks rehabbing from back spasms. Queens Gales men's hockey team have named former captain Brandon Perry as the 13th head coach in the program's history. Perry was recently head coach of the Timmins Rock of the Northern Ontario Junior Hockey League, where he won an NOJHL championship and three straight conference titles. He takes over from Brett Gibson, who retired after this past season. The next time you are scrolling through your phone, visit KingstonDaily.ca and see what Kingston is talking about. 401 traffic and weather together next.
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8: The 401 continues to run smoothly between Belleville and Brockville. You'll find steady traffic in both directions, all through Napanee, Odessa, Kingston, and Gananoque. Partly cloudy tonight, a chance of showers and the risk of a thunderstorm, a low of 19. Tuesday, showers, the risk of a thunderstorm, a high of 22, Humidex 30. Wednesday, cloudy, a chance of showers and a high of 23. And Thursday, mix of sun and cloud, a chance of showers and a high of 25. 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

Eagles already gone on 102.7 WOW FM at Sideshow. So if you needed another reason to hate Mondays, you're more likely to get hurt at work today than any other day of the week. Details on that and more coming up on Things You Didn't Know Yesterday after Rod Stewart. 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

0: Rod Stewart, Forever Young, Kingston's 102.7 WOW FM. It's Sideshow, and this is Things You Didn't Know Yesterday. Tiny flies pollinate cocoa trees, so without flies, there wouldn't be chocolate. And without chocolate, is there really any point to any of this?
1: Don't make me run! I'm full of chocolate!
0: You're more likely to get hurt at work on a Monday than any other day of the week. Fridays actually have the fewest injuries. Oh, that's it. I'm going home.
2: Uh-oh. Sounds like somebody's got a case of the Mondays.
0: And the average pencil holds enough graphite to draw a line about 56 kilometers long, or to write roughly 45,000 words. Yeah, but I mean, who knows that many words?
3: Me fail English? That's impossible.
0: And that's Things You Didn't Know Yesterday.
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2: Things are looking good on the 401. It's an easy drive eastbound and westbound between Belleville and Brockville, with no delays or collisions through Napanee, Odessa, Kingston, or Gananoque. Partly cloudy tonight, a chance of showers and the risk of a thunderstorm, a low of 19. Tuesday, showers, the risk of a thunderstorm, a high of 22, humid X 30. Wednesday, cloudy, a chance of showers and a high of 23. And Thursday, mix of sun and cloud, a chance of showers and a high of 25. 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

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Just saw a video come up. Carnival Cruise Lines responding to a video that's come out showing a guest scratching their foot fungus with a fork. Carnival Cruises say it's been removed from service, and they also talked to the guest about it because, you know, they take hygiene seriously. This video shows the person they're scratching their foot with a fork, and here's the thing. I just watched, over the weekend, I watched that documentary on Netflix, Shipwrecked, the one about the cruise line that basically hits a rock and sinks. And this, the person scratching their foot fungus with a fork, feels like more of a reason to me not to take a cruise. I don't know. This is the Beatles now. I want to hold your hand, not your foot fungus on Wow.

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1: If you're on the 401, things are in good shape. Traffic is moving steady between Belleville and Brockville, with no incidents reported through Napanee, Odessa, Kingston, and Gananoque. Partly cloudy tonight, a chance of showers and the risk of a thunderstorm, a low of 19. Tuesday, showers, the risk of a thunderstorm, a high of 22, humidex 30. Wednesday, cloudy, a chance of showers and a high of 23. And Thursday, mix of sun and cloud, a chance of showers and a high of 25. 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

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Burning question today. What's something small that feels way more luxurious as you get older? Weigh in. 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

Supertramp, give a little bit on 102.7 WOW FM at Sideshow. The burning question today. So here's the deal. I turned 40 over the weekend, and it got me thinking. I was reading a thing saying the lifestyle experts are saying comfort and convenience becomes bigger priorities as people get older, right? And I got thinking, you know what? It really is. Like, I think more about the things that are, like, convenient, comforting, than, like, really luxurious. So what's something small that feels way more luxurious as you get older? And I really like this one from Adam. Getting excited about good coffee instead of cheap coffee. That's really good. I mean, there's a point in your life, I think, where you hit and you're just like, you know what? A really good cup of coffee would hit just right about now. 613-964-1027. What's something small that feels way more luxurious as you get older? That is today's burning question. Michael Jackson, now, Wanna Be Starting Something, Kingston's 102.7.

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Coming up, your local news and 401 traffic and weather together from the KingstonDaily.ca newsroom. Ken Hashizumi will let you know what Kingston is talking about at 6 o'clock. It's Toto now. Rosanna, Kingston's 102.7 WOW FM.

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1: I'm Ken Hashizumi, keeping you in the loop this afternoon. Prince Edward County OPP are renewing its search for Jonathan Fowler, who has been missing from Picton since July of 2019. Fowler, who would now be 40, was known to use several names and aliases and often would frequent Kingston. Investigators say foul play cannot be ruled out and a $50,000 reward is still available. Anyone with information should contact OPP or Crime Stoppers. Lennox and Addington OPP are investigating a fatal crash in Calidar that claimed the life of a 64-year-old Ottawa resident. The single vehicle crash happened Friday near Highways 41 and 7. Highway 41 was closed for about 4 hours during the investigation before reopening. Police are seeking information from witnesses or drivers with dash cam video. Gananoque Fire Service is recognizing the teamwork and quick thinking of local residents following a water rescue. Officials thank civilians who helped reach and cared for the woman before firefighters, paramedics, and OPP arrived. The department says the response shows the strength and compassion of the community. A national survey suggests 1 in 10 emergency physicians is leaving Canadian emergency departments. Researchers say the prevailing theme of the survey is a broken healthcare system that's pushing physicians to the brink. They found nearly half the survey respondents say they've reduced their clinical hours, 20% have taken time off, and 10% have left the specialty, with women and younger physicians reporting higher rates of burnout. Max Scherzer takes the ball tonight as the Blue Jays begin a three-game series with the Nationals in Washington. Toronto's coming off dropping 2-3 to the Red Sox in Boston. A trade in the NHL, the Habs dealt forward Sean Farrell to the Anaheim Ducks for winger Sasha Pastajov. Pastajov had 21 goals and 36 assists in 71 games last season with the San Diego Gulls of the American Hockey League. The next time you are scrolling through your phone, visit KingstonDaily.ca and see what Kingston is talking about. 401 traffic and weather together next.
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6: A clear drive on the 401. Traffic is moving smoothly in both directions between Belleville and Brockville. Seeing no collisions through Napanee, Odessa, Kingston, or Gananoque. Partly cloudy tonight, a chance of showers and the risk of a thunderstorm, a low of 19. Tuesday, showers, the risk of a thunderstorm, a high of 22, Humidex 30. Wednesday, cloudy, a chance of showers and a high of 23. And Thursday, a mix of sun and cloud, a chance of showers and a high of 25. 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

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Kingston's 102.7, Wow FM, at Sideshow. What's something small that feels way more luxurious as you get older? 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Something small that feels way more luxurious as you get older. Steve Miller now, rocking me. 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

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Today's burning question, something that's small that feels way more luxurious as you get older. 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We'd heard from Adam, who said about, you know, getting excited about really good coffee. It's just a real luxury when you get older. It's one of the, you know, it's those things like eventually luxury becomes less about being impressive, you know, like impressing people, more about just protecting your peace, you know. That's kind of what a luxury is as you get older. Trevor says, a quiet house. Amen. Oh, I love my kids so much. They went away camping for 2 weeks, and they came home this weekend. And it was so great to have them back in the house. I miss them so much. But boy, was it ever quiet in the house. Boy, was it ever quiet. And that is a luxury you just can't buy. 613-964-1027. Small, something small that feels way more luxurious as you get older. 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
5: You're seeing good conditions on the 401. Traffic remains steady between Belleville and Brockville. Everything is moving well through Napanee, Odessa, Kingston, and Gananoque. Partly cloudy tonight, a chance of showers and the risk of a thunderstorm, a low of 19. Tuesday, showers, the risk of a thunderstorm, a high of 22, humidex 30. Wednesday, cloudy, a chance of showers and a high of 23. And Thursday, mix of sun and cloud, a chance of showers and a high of 25. 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

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It's Sideshow. This is Todd Rundgren. Hello, it's me. 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

0: 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Hello, it's me. 613-964-1027. If you'd like to say hello, it's me. Give me a shout, a voice message or a text. 613-964-1027. We do have the burning question today. What's something small that feels way more luxurious as you get older? We've heard like a quiet house. We've heard a good coffee really feels like a luxury as you get older. Here's Michelle. Michelle, what's something that feels way more luxurious as you get older?
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0: No guilt at all. You don't have to feel bad about going to bed early. My problem is, like, when the kids are in bed, that's when I can watch any of the, like, TV shows I've wanted to watch. Like, I am burning through Silo on Apple TV Plus right now. It's fantastic. Couldn't watch that with the kids up. First of all, I wouldn't be able to pay attention to it. Secondly, I mean, it's probably inappropriate for the kids. But, it's, you know, going to bed early does feel pretty great when you can get past the shows you're trying to watch. Get them in and get to bed early. No judgment whatsoever. Naked Eyes, always something there to remind me. 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
1: The drive along the 401 is trouble-free. Eastbound and westbound traffic is moving well between Belleville and Brockville, with no collisions or slowdowns reported through Napanee, Odessa, Kingston, and Gananoque. Partly cloudy tonight, a chance of showers and the risk of a thunderstorm, a low of 19. Tuesday, showers, the risk of a thunderstorm, a high of 22, humid X 30. Wednesday, cloudy, a chance of showers and a high of 23. And Thursday, mix of sun and cloud, a chance of showers and a high of 25. 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Stay on time and up to date with 401 traffic and weather together tomorrow morning starting at 6.
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America, Horse with No Name, Kingston's 102.7, Wow FM. It's Sideshow Downtown Kingston rescheduling a movie from Movies in the Square, which means we get two of them in Market Square this week, both Wednesday night and Thursday night. This is Whitesnake now. Here I go again on Wow FM.

Whitesnake, here I go again. Kingston's 102.7 WOW FM. It's Sideshow. Downtown Kingston rescheduling movies in the square. They've had a rough year this year. The Thursday night movies in Market Square have been rained out a couple of weeks ago, got smoked out. Guardians of the Galaxy, due to poor air quality, got rescheduled to this Wednesday night. So a couple of bangers this week, actually. Wednesday night is Guardians of the Galaxy, and Thursday night is The Wedding Singer. Great lineup for this week. You can catch two movies in the square, in Market Square, Wednesday and Thursday, absolutely free. I think my kids are going to want to go to both of those. So I might have to make some plans. Huey Lewis in the news now. If this is it, Kingston's 102.7. Wow.

We know changing your car preset is stressful, so we wouldn't ask if it wasn't important. See that finger? Use it. Press and hold the number one preset on your car right now. We think that's how it works. We're not sure. 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

Old time rock and roll, 102.7 Wow FM. That's Bob Seger at Sideshow. That about does it for me tonight. I'm out of here. I hope you have yourself a fantastic evening, and I will talk to you again tomorrow afternoon. Tony Lorino's in next with Throwback Nation. The All Request Hour is on the way at 7 o'clock. This is Hall & Oates. Kiss on my list. 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

Kingston's 102.7 Well FM, hits of the 80s and more. Thanks for hanging tonight. I'm Tony DeReno. We are back into the swing of things. Still the middle of summer. Just need to cool off. Need to roll the windows down and sing along with the song. This one will do to get us started on the All Request Hour. Here's Prince and When Doves Cry.

0: someone that we got to take a little closer look at. At least Renee did. She won her tickets to Earth, Wind, and Fire. And Lionel Richie, just for listening, is a part of Throwback Nation. And congratulations, Renee. We appreciate you doing that. Renee, of course, wanted to share the love. She's got some great videos of Lionel back in action and looking great. If you haven't had a chance to watch, check it out. Throwback Nation on Instagram and Facebook tonight. We'll get to Lionel back at it and doing great on the tour. And more of your favorites to keep the party going tonight. 877-909-1989 with your requests. 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

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Liz, Jeremiah, thank you for having your throwback song with us tonight. Little ice cream date. No kids who are at camp this week. 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